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And if I catch the perfect angle, and I squint, and I stare real hard, I can kind of even make out the Hudson River. But up here...

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0: Nak tenan. Wes le, kadung aku bolak balik neh. 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